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9: Framed for murder. 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
7: 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Where's the remote? 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
0: Katamel, Tafra Katamel, come into the Falkis. My couple of weeks are half the time of him again. 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
1: 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Fame me, how? 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
4: 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Hey Lisa, turn on the AC.
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4: 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It listens, it responds. Only at Smart FX.
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11: When a young mother discovers she can enter a realm beyond ours, she unleashes a terrifying evil which threatens to invade our world.
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12: Framed for murder. 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
1: 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But wait a minute, isn't this?
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1: But I thought the old lady dropped it into the ocean in the end.
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